0: Megan Wood said about that song, Heaven Down Here, that that song is the prayer for the presence of Jesus in the midst of chaos. It's Toby Mack with Faithfully on WBGL.
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0: If it was up to me, it's Ben Fuller and Carrie Underwood. I'm Wheeze on WBCL. If it was up to me, every day would be Friday, or as I like to call it, Fry-yay.
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0: Just makes me smile. I hope that you're smiling big on this Friday night. So glad to be with you and bring some encouraging music to you. Ooh, a story Patrick Mayberry shared with me. He is a worship leader coming to Danville, Crossroads Christian Church, Thursday, October 8th. But he shared this story. So beautiful. Just left me in tears, this testimony. So that's coming up tonight. And we'll be talking a little bit about Socktober, which kicked off today. 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
6: Samaritan's Purse is a Christian

If you struggle with or feel like you're in a battle right now, you're not alone. The Bible talks about most of us are in a battle, and it's not a battle of flesh and blood, but against principalities of darkness. But here's the good news. You have authority. James 4:7 says, submit to God, resist the devil, and he will flee from you. Oh,

0: your love.
1: Ever done something on accident and think, what just happened? And people around you are like, what did you just do? Oh, that's happened to me many times. Toby Mac, Lord, It Feels Good on WBTL. I'm Wheeze. So this past week, my good friend Kitty and I, we had a blast. We got to go to a Bears game and they won, which was incredible. But we decided to go meet up with some friends that we had met over the summer. They were tailgaters, never done that. So we were there and we're tailgating, eating the best food. Let me tell you, it was so good. Well, it was kind of loud. So I'm looking at Kitty. We're standing at this table eating our food. And I thought it was her phone in front of her, her cell phone. I'm like, hey, Kitty, you probably shouldn't leave that phone out. And she goes, yeah, don't leave it out. I'm like, okay. And I said, here, take your phones. I mean, she goes, I don't want it. Can you put it in your pocket? She goes, just put it in your pocket. And I'm like, that's odd. Why does she want me to put her phone in my pocket? So I said, well, okay. So we go on eating and the phone's ringing a lot. I'm like, Kitty, your phone is really going off. And I pull it out. She goes, that's not my phone. These new friends we had met looked at us like, what are you doing with my phone? They thought I was trying to take the phone. I said, I'm so sorry, Kitty. I thought this was your phone. She goes, I was wondering why you were wanting me to hold your phone. only me.
2: 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Hello, this is Chuck Swindoll. Someone once asked Mother Teresa what the job description was for anyone who might wish to work alongside her in the grimy streets and narrow alleys of Calcutta. Without hesitation, Mother Teresa mentioned two things: the desire to work hard and a joyful attitude. 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But my, what a combination. 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Really, the person we want to be, characterized by hard work and a lot of joy.
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0: Katie Nicole, I found Jesus. I'm Weeze on WBGL. And tonight, I want to say a big thank you to today's WBGL Day partners, Derek and Kim Stout of Charleston. Their son, Zach, is celebrating his 23rd birthday today. And Derek and Kim, thank God for Zach and his brother, Alex, who are wonderful, funny, spiritual young men. Happy 23rd birthday, Zach. In fact, if you know Zach, make sure you tell him happy birthday. Thank you so much to you, Derek and Kim, for your generous gift to listener-supported WBGL.
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2: 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He'll be with you.
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7: Partly cloudy tonight and cool with lows dipping down between 45 and 50 degrees. Sunshine coming up on Saturday, a high between 68 and 72. More nice weather on Sunday with a high between 72 and 75. For WBGL, I'm meteorologist Kevin Lighty.

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Oh, the name of Jesus. Jesus all along. I love that song from Franny Cash. I love just saying the name of Jesus. In fact, if you're maybe in your car tonight, you're driving around and you're a little bit stressed, even during this next song, just say Jesus. And if you're alone and you just need to yell out his name, oh, friend, he hears you. It feels so good. Just say Jesus.

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Uplifting WBGL.

0: And I talked to Patrick about that night. You're going to be on the Altars Tour, Tasha Layton and David Leonard. And
1: oh, yeah.
0: WBHL is bringing you in Thursday, October 8th at Crossroads Christian Church in Danville. 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But here's the thing. I'm going to start a timer. Have you ever heard of an elevator pitch? You know, where you have you have to give something quick of here's what you do and you got this amount of time. So, Patrick, imagine that we're on an elevator right now and you have 60 seconds to give your best elevator pitch of why should I come to the show on Thursday, October 8th. And go. Well,
1: okay, first of all, my question would be, well, first, do you even like to have fun at all in your life? Because if you do, you can't miss this night. First of all, Tasha Layton, David Leonard, and I all go to church together. And so we basically, the heart behind these nights, Tasha's like, I just kind of want to take church around the country. So it's going to be all three of us at the exact same time on stage, leading worship, singing some of our favorite songs that we've written, singing some of our favorite songs we sing at church, and singing just some of our favorite worship songs, sharing stories. You're not gonna wanna miss it.
0: Okay, come on. That was an amazing elevator pitch.
1: Right? Right? And now it's time to get off the elevator and go to your cubicle.
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5: Partly cloudy tonight and cool with lows dipping down between 45 and 50 degrees. Sunshine coming up on Saturday, a high between 68 and 72. More nice weather on Sunday with a high between 72 and 75. For WBGL, I'm meteorologist Kevin Lighty.

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Mount Vernon, Illinois, they're going to be at Central Christian Church on November 12th. What an incredible night. You can find details at wbgl.org. It's John Reddick now with Holding On. I've been

0: I know the Lord will provide. It's Passion on WBGL. I'm Wheeze. You know, I love that song so much. I love the reminder that in a song, you know, God's going to provide. One of the names that God goes by in the Bible in Genesis is Jireh, meaning the Lord will provide. And I was thinking about this Bible verse. As I read this Bible verse, even before I read it, I want you to think about a need that you're facing right now. Take a moment. I'm going to think about a need I'm facing. And it could be financial. It could be a physical need. Whatever the need may be. Now, listen to these words. Philippians 4, 19. And this same God who takes care of me will supply all your needs from his glorious riches, which have been given to us in Christ Jesus. Friend, scripture is so great to have in your heart and to memorize it, because times will come and you're going to be, how is this going to work out? How is God going to provide in this area? And I don't know about you, but sometimes I can go right to anxiety instead of trust. That's where Bible verses and memorizing them, it's remembering the promises of God. And he says right here that he will take care of your needs. So I don't know what the need is you're facing, but memorize that verse, stand on it. I've seen God provide for me time and time again in miraculous ways. Like, I mean, thousands of dollars of medical debt got paid off. So many times. We have a new car, even after our car got totaled. So much that God did. And I believe the same for you. He will provide.
1: 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Hi, I'm Mark Gothier with Crew and Making Your Life Count. 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
2: 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I've done stuff in San Quentin. 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
1: 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They're coming back to Chicagoland for their Little Drummer Boy, the Drummer Boy Christmas. 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Their son, Zach, is celebrating his 23rd birthday today. 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
6: Partly cloudy tonight and cool with lows dipping down between 45 and 50 degrees. Sunshine coming up on Saturday, a high between 68 and 72. More nice weather on Sunday with a high between 72 and 75. For WBGL, I'm meteorologist Kevin Lighty.

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Steve, a friend of mine, was sharing with me last night. He has this Spotify playlist, and you know what? He has Bill Wickham and Matt Maher on there, and we were talking about how much we love the music of Matt Maher. So, Steve, this is for you. It's Matt Maher. Your Grace Is Enough on WBGL.

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0: he shared the story about a time he led worship to those on death row. And he ended up writing a song about it called Anybody Else. But here's the incredible, powerful testimony of what happened.
1: We had a little time of worship where we were all gathered up, and a pastor friend shared the gospel and just essentially asked the question of, you know, is there anybody here who wants to let go of the past, who wants to let go of the shame, the guilt, the just all the baggage of the past and trade it in for freedom and new life and grace and forgiveness and redemption through Jesus? We kind of anxiously were standing there, and then a gentleman raised his hand and said, yeah, that's me. I want that. And he came forward, gave his life to Jesus, and we all just kind of erupted in praise and applause, and we were just so pumped, and we were kind of getting ready to kind of turn the corner and baptize this gentleman. And I just felt the Holy Spirit, as best I can tell, prompt me and say, hey, you need to raise your hand and ask him to say, is there anybody else? And the pastor was like, okay, yeah. Is there anybody else? Is there anybody else who wants new life, redemption, freedom, forgiveness? And another gentleman raised his hand, came forward, gave his life to the Lord. And then all of a sudden, another guy, a third guy, came forward and gave his life to the Lord. And three guys went from death to life right there on death row.
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5: Cloudy tonight and cool with lows dipping down between 45 and 50 degrees. Sunshine coming up on Saturday, a high between 68 and 72. More nice weather on Sunday with a high between 72 and 75. For WBGL, I'm meteorologist Kevin Lighty.

That's what counts. It's who you are in Christ. It's Ann Wilson, Who I Am to You on WBGL. I'm Wheeze. I hope your Friday evening is going amazing. It's Crowder with Still on WBGL. Still.

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0: This friend of mine, he will ask this question to people when he wants to share Jesus. And it's such a good question. It'll get you thinking. He'll say this. If you were to enter heaven today, you get to the gate and they say, why should we let you into heaven? What would your answer be? It's Kate Thompson. That's what the cross is for. On WBTL, I'm Wheeze. And that friend asked that question to my mom about 4 years ago. She had stage 4 cancer and it wasn't looking good. And I'm like, can you pray for her? I'm not sure where she's at. We shared Jesus so much with her. And the friend said, sure. And that's a question they asked. And my mom's response was, well, because I'm a good person. Nope, that doesn't get you in. Well, I'm nice. Nope, that doesn't get you in. She goes, well, then what does? I said, Jesus. And he went on to say, you see, we're all sinners. Romans 3:23 in the Bible says, all have sinned and fall short to the glory of God. And he said, but the good news, there's good news and there's bad news. Your sin deserves death. The good news is God sent his one and only son, Jesus, to take your punishment, shed his blood for you. Romans 6:23, for the wages of sin is death, but the gift of God is eternal life. And he said to my mom, all you have to do is believe Jesus did that for you, that he was your savior and that you're in need of a savior. And my mom believed. She said, I believe. It's a beautiful thing. And maybe tonight you're hearing that and you're like my mom, like, I don't know what I'd say. Maybe you just need to hear that. You just need to believe. But friend, if you have questions about Jesus and starting that relationship with Jesus and you want to know more about what Jesus did at the cross for you, you can text the name Jesus to 41224 and start that very important conversation tonight.
1: 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I am Chuck Bentley with the Crown Money Minute at WBGL. 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

0: Cochran and Company, what grace can do on WBCL. I'm Wheeze, and tonight I want to say a big thank you to today's WBCL Day partners, Derek and Kim Stout of Charleston. Their son, Zach, is celebrating his 23rd birthday today. So if you see him out and about tonight or this weekend, make sure you tell him happy birthday. And Derek and Kim share this. They thank God for Zach, his brother Alex, who are wonderful, funny, spiritual young men. 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
5: Partly cloudy tonight and cool with lows dipping down between 45 and 50 degrees. Sunshine coming up on Saturday, a high between 68 and 72. More nice weather on Sunday with a high between 72 and 75. For WBGL, I'm meteorologist Kevin Lighty.

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1: Micah Tyler with Perfectly on WBTL. I'm Wheeze. God does everything perfectly. In fact, my friend Mandy said, I love that song by Micah Tyler. It just makes me cry. It's so

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0: Brandon Lake, how good God is on WBTL. I'm Wheeze. God is good all the time, and all the time, God is good. I'm going to tell you a simple way that God is so good that I want to share with you what he did for me. I was having a day just this morning. I was just feeling discouraged. Can't explain, sometimes do you ever get that? You just feel really discouraged or down on yourself. And I was there and I was really busy. I had a lot of stuff going on that I had to get done for work. And at that time, it was the worst time to take a phone call. But the Lord said, you take this call. And it was a good friend of mine. He's been on the show before, Pastor James. And he said, I have like 10 minutes. You've been on my heart. And he's always challenging me, which is really good. And I was just so silent because everything he was sharing goes, the Lord just really put this on my heart. And he started kind of sharing. It was almost like I was getting this mini sermon in a good way. And he's like, you're really quiet. Am I just really not hearing right? Because I really sent them like, no, you were so right on that I'm just laughing. So you're thinking the Lord knew that I needed to hear those words from you. And then he prayed for me. And I hung up that phone, smiling and just thanking God for that holy interruption, that encouragement that I needed. And friend, I'm praying for you that there would be these Holy Spirit moments that are holy interruptions for you. That is just the encouragement that you need, because God knows what you need right when you need it, because that's how good God is.
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3: Partly cloudy tonight and cool with lows dipping down between 45 and 50.

Passion and Christian Stanfill, glorious day on WBTL. Some songs you just have on repeat, like maybe that one, glorious day, beautiful song. This song is on repeat for me. So glad to play it for you. It's Joel Barnes and Seth Slater, Road

0: Chris Tomlin, how good it is on WBTL. I'm Wheeze. I got to share what Nancy texted in to Jonathan and Courtney, the morning show, this Friday. So every Friday morning, they do something called The Bright Side, where you can share something positive, something great that's going on in your life. And this is what Nancy said. Today, I finally get to become a Team 40 member. I've been listening to WBTL for over 6 years and was never financially able to give. During fundraisers, I could only do sometimes something as little as $5, which matters, or sometimes as big as $20. It all matters. But today I'm joining Team 40 and super excited. Thank you, WBTL, for always being there for me and getting me through my darkest moments. Nancy, thank you so much for that. I think about our fundraiser that's coming up starting October 20th, running through October 23rd. 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You don't have to wait until our fall fundraiser. 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
1: 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Even if it's something the biological parent doesn't do well, you're better off shifting the outsider in because they need to connect and build memories. For Family Life Blended, I'm Ron Deal.
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0: Shorn Wells, Breathe On It on WBCL. I'm Wheeze. And tonight, I want to say a big thank you to today's WBCL Day partners, Derek and Kim Stout of Charleston. Their son, Zach, is celebrating his 23rd birthday today. Derek and Kim, they thank God for Zach and his brother, Alex, who are wonderful, funny, spiritual young men. Well, happy 23rd birthday, Zach. Thank you so much to you, Derek and Kim, for your generous gift to listener-supported WBGL.
1: 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I want to share a note we received from Brittany. 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
3: Partly cloudy tonight and cool with lows dipping down between 45 and 50 degrees. Sunshine coming up on Saturday, a high between 68 and 72. More nice weather on Sunday with a high between 72 and 75. For WBGL, I'm meteorologist Kevin Lighty.

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Francesca Battistelli. He will on WBGL. I know that God makes a way. I've seen him do it time and time again, and I'm reminding myself just as much as I'm reminding you that God is making a way where there doesn't seem to be a way. Won't he do it? He will.

0: Megan Woods, Heaven Down Here on WBTL. I'm Wheeze, and we're day two into Socktober. All of the month of October, we're calling it Socktober, an opportunity for you to donate new pairs of socks to friends living without an address. And we had our first sock drop, if you will, yesterday. It was a blast in Naperville, even in the rain. We were singing in the rain. Leah and Sandy and I from WBTL collected about almost 300 pairs of socks. So thank you so much. Those socks are going to Wayside Cross Ministries in Aurora. There's other locations we're going to be getting new socks to that are need is great. We got to tell you, we were blown away because we have an Amazon wish list right on our website at WBTL.org where you can order new pairs of socks and they'll get shipped directly to WBTL and we will get them into the right organizations. And there was this picture as Leah and Sandy and I were in Naperville. It came, it was from Champagne office and they showed us huge bins that came in from Amazon. I don't even know if they've counted all the socks, but we had tears in our eyes because that was just day one. So thank you so much. This is an incredible opportunity to partner with ministries that have a great need as it starts to get cooler out for friends that live without an address. And we're talking children's socks, women's socks, men's socks. They're all needed. So you can find out more details by heading to our website at WBTL.org, or you can text the word socks to 866-917-9245, and I'll make sure that you get a link. Thank you for showing up the way you have in the first 2 days of Socktober.
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4: Partly cloudy tonight and cool with lows dipping down between 45 and 50 degrees. Sunshine coming up on Saturday, a high between 68 and 72. More nice weather on Sunday with a high between 72 and 75. For WBGL, I'm meteorologist Kevin Lighty.

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Ben Fuller on WBTL. So for King and Country, they're so busy. They have a movie coming out. I think it hits theaters November 4th, which is so important. It's called Drummer Boy, because if you show up and go to the theaters like that opening night, it really helps send a message that you and I, we want to see more faith-based movies.

0: Ann Wilson and Chris Tomlin on WBTL. I'm Wheeze. And if this is the time of night where you're trying to get sleep and sleep is just not coming, it's so frustrating when that happens. I know what that's like. So if that's you, I put this together just for you. Sometimes sleep doesn't come and it can be really difficult. I know I went through a time of insomnia, so I want to help you get the sleep you need. So you'll be hearing different friends praying for you, a segment I like to call
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0: Here is my friend from Chicagoland, Pastor James Nylander.
2: Well, Lord, we just welcome you. We thank you that you love us. And God, I pray for all the beautiful people listening right now. And I pray for those who may be struggling in their sleep and getting the rest that they need. And we just welcome you, Holy Spirit, into this area of our lives so that we have understanding, peace, and rest. We thank you that you love us. We thank you that you provide for us all our needs. We thank you that there's nothing that surprises you and that you watch over us and protect us. Thank you that you tell us to give you all of our burdens and that you'll carry them for us. Thank you for peace and rest as we focus on you, Jesus, and allow you to bring healing in our lives. And so now we declare by faith, thank you, Lord, for my rest. Thank you for peace. And Lord, I want to know you better, walk more closely with you, whether I'm awake or I'm asleep. In Jesus' name, amen.
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0: Katie Nicole, hold on WBCL. I'm Wheeze, and tonight I want to say a big thank you to today's WBCL day partners, Derek and Kim Stout of Charleston. Their son, Zach, is celebrating his 23rd birthday today. Derek and Kim thank God for Zach and his brother, Alex, who are wonderful, funny, spiritual young men. 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
2: 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My health, my wife's health, the car, and this issue with our roof, it can be overwhelming. I realized that God is with us, and he was letting me know. 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
3: 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There is hope, 'cause there's a God.
2: 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He'll be with you.
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5: Cloudy tonight and cool with lows dipping down between 45 and 50 degrees. Sunshine coming up on Saturday, a high between 68 and 72. More nice weather on Sunday with a high between 72 and 75. For WBGL, I'm meteorologist Kevin Lighty.

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Others begin with, God answered. There's room for both on the WBGL Prayer and Praise Center. Hi, it's Wies. 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

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For King & Country brings a drummer boy Christmas to Chicagoland. 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
1: Hi, I'm Jeff Scott, station manager at WBGL. I want to share a note we received from Brittany. WBGL has gotten me through my darkest times, times where I wanted to give up. God didn't let me. Your words and prayers have helped me more than I can express. On my hardest days, you guys remind me this isn't the end. This is just an obstacle that God will get me through. You've helped me grow my relationship with God, and I'm so blessed to have come across WBGL 6 years ago. 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

0: Because you give to listener-supported WBGL, songs of hope are there in deeply personal moments. For Martin, that happened while driving home from his wife's doctor, overwhelmed by trials and realizing there were no easy answers.
1: I just couldn't contain the tears. I just felt like so much is going on right now. My health, my wife's health, the car, and this issue with our roof, it can be overwhelming. I realized that God is with us, and he was letting me know. And we were driving back from the doctor's, and this song came on by Mary Claire, "There Is a God."
2: See his open arms full of love, it will not stop. There is hope, cause there is a God.
1: It stopped me in my tracks. I visioned these full-length arms appeared in front of me, hands that were facing me, just reaching out. I couldn't believe what I was seeing. No matter what you're facing, he is bigger than our problems. He'll be with you.
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She's the voice behind Worship Through It, Meet Me in the Valley, and Into the Sea. 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

0: On the night you're falling all to pieces, you can bring your lonely heart to Jesus. What if I told you that I believe it?
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Others begin with, God answered. There's room for both on the WBGL Prayer and Praise Center. Hi, it's Wheeze. 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

Hi, I'm Jeff Scott, station manager at WBGL. I want to share a note we received from Brittany. WBGL has gotten me through my darkest times, times where I wanted to give up. God didn't let me. Your words and prayers have helped me more than I can express. On my hardest days, you guys remind me this isn't the end. This is just an obstacle that God will get me through. You've helped me grow my relationship with God, and I'm so blessed to have come across WBGL 6 years ago. 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

0: Is it easier to believe God loves everyone else than to believe He loves you? Author Stacy Eldridge grew up feeling unwanted. Even as she followed Jesus, she tried to earn His acceptance. Then God began to change the deepest belief she carried, that she wasn't worth loving.
1: I learned really young that my presence caused pain. 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

0: 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For Martin, that happened while driving home from his wife's doctor, overwhelmed by trials and realizing there were no easy answers.
1: I just couldn't contain the tears. I just felt like so much is going on right now. My health, my wife's health, the car, and this issue with our roof, it can be overwhelming. I realized that God is with us, and he was letting me know that we were driving back from the doctors. And this song came on by Mary Claire, "There Is a God."
2: See his open arms full of love, it will not stop. There is hope, because there is a God.
1: It stopped me in my tracks. I visioned these full-length arms appeared in front of me, hands that were facing me, just reaching out. I couldn't believe what I was seeing. No matter what you're facing, he is bigger than our problems. He'll be with you.
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There's room for both on the WBGL Prayer and Praise Center. Hi, it's Wheeze. 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

So it goes like this. 1 Peter chapter 1, verses 3 and 4. All praise to God, the Father of our Lord Jesus Christ. Amen. It is by his great mercy that we've been born again because God raised Jesus Christ from the dead. Now, in this present moment, we live with great expectation and we have a priceless inheritance. And this is that heaven on my mind kind of verse right here. An inheritance that's kept in heaven for you, pure, undefiled, and beyond the reach of change and decay. Fears go-

0: You know, the saying, walk by faith, not by sight. Is that Bible or not Bible? Is it made up?
1: It is Bible in 2 Corinthians.
0: You got it. Very good. And that's actually what, that's the verse, the idea, walking by faith, that Francesca Battistelli actually wrote that song from.
2: I think that when we are going through situations that are difficult, it can be so hard to see how God is going to bring any sort of resolution or where even he is in the midst of that. But for me, this song is such an encouragement. It's such a faith builder. I can remember God's faithfulness in times past, and that reminds me of who he really is and that he's not left me and he's not forsaken me. And so when I sing this song, it's like declaring the truth of who I know God to be.
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7: Well, good morning to you on your Saturday. Wow, some fantastic weather here today. How about sunshine at a high between 68 and 72? Clear tonight, low down around 47 degrees, a little chill in the air. More sunshine Sunday, a tad warmer, highs between 72 and 75. For WBGL, I'm meteorologist Kevin Lighty.

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0: of the bright side is, what are you looking forward to, Martha?
1: Next Thursday, I'll be up there at Danville for Tasha Layton.
0: Oh, yes, the Alters Tour.
2: Yeah.
0: That's going to be a good night. Let's see. David Leonard is going to be there.
2: Yes.
0: Who else is going to be there?
2: And Patrick Mayberry.
0: That's very, very cool.
2: It'll be very fun.
0: Yeah. Be ready to sing along and worship. I heard it's in the round.
2: Yeah. I like that. So it's going to be like a really neat experience. And again, it's Thursday next week, October 8th at 7 p.m. Crossroads Christian Church in Danville. 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

0: fall shows us creation changing all around us. But these songs remind us that God's love never changes.
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1: Time for Jesus and Jazz.
2: Nice.
1: Okay, so Book of John, we're going to do.
2: Okay.
1: Where Jesus says that thing about remain in me.
2: Yeah.
1: Calls himself the true vine.
2: Uh-huh.
1: And his Father, God the Father, is the gardener. And he says, we're the branches.
2: Yeah.
1: So do you want to do a quick metaphoric summary on that?
2: Yeah, so basically Jesus is our lifeblood. If we put our faith in him, I mean, he's our only chance for eternal life.
1: Yeah, perfect.
2: Yeah.
1: So don't go far from him.
2: You're right. Stay close.
1: And then there's also the part where he says, well, I don't lose my people. So it's not like, don't be so afraid that you're going to fall away because you went 3 days without praying. None of that kind of stuff.
2: Yes.
1: But he does say, remain in me. And I heard somebody recently saying that the word remain means to make a permanent residence. So like if you, or abide, you know, there's the other word often is called abide in me. And it's like when you go, let's see, I'm drinking my French press coffee this morning out of a red cup that says Albania on it, which you bought me in Albania, Court.
2: Yes, I did.
1: One of my favorite coffee cups.
2: I'd love to hear it.
1: And so when you went to visit Albania, you didn't abide there.
2: Yeah.
1: Albania was not your abode.
2: Yes.
1: You visited.
2: Yeah.
1: And that's the opposite of how we want to treat our relationship with Jesus, I think is what he's saying.
2: Exactly right. Yep. Once you're here, you're here. That's really what he wants you to know. And he says, like, you can't do anything apart from me. That's all there is to it. So this is the place to be.
1: Yeah. And by the way, he's the only one you want to be like that with.
2: Yeah.
1: If you're like that with people, the psycho or the the psychologists, the psychotherapists, that's it.
2: Oh, yeah.
1: They call it codependence.
2: Yeah.
1: But when it's on Jesus, it's pure relationship.
2: Full dependence.
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7: Good morning to you on your Saturday. Wow, some fantastic weather here today. How about sunshine at a high between 68 and 72? Clear tonight, low down around 47 degrees, a little chill in the air. More sunshine Sunday, a tad warmer, highs between 72 and 75. For WBGL, I'm meteorologist Kevin Leidy.

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0: the mountain of socks that are in our lobby right now. I don't know if they're all from one person.
1: I'm not sure, but does it remind you a little bit of the Leaning Tower of Pisa?
0: Yeah, kind of.
1: Yeah.
0: So there is a, I don't know what to describe it as, several boxes as tall as a person and taller.
1: Yeah, it's like, and it's not cardboard boxes. It's like containers that hold boxes. You know what I mean?
0: Yes, exactly. 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

0: I knew she wasn't done. 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
1: Is it easier to believe God loves everyone else than to believe He loves you? 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Then God began to change the deepest belief she carried, that she wasn't worth loving.
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6: Good morning to you on your Saturday. Wow, some fantastic weather here today. How about sunshine at a high between 68 and 72? Clear tonight, low down around 47 degrees, a little chill in the air. More sunshine Sunday, a tad warmer, highs between 72 and 75. For WBGL, I'm meteorologist Kevin Lighty.

0: I don't know if this is a flex or not, but I got asked on Wednesday if I am a grandmother. I really did. Like,
1: okay. Are you?
0: Well, no.
1: Okay.
0: But also, I'm very used to getting asked more something along the lines of, oh, where do you go to college? Into my late 20s, I was being asked, where do you go to school? And I knew people were asking about high school. And that was very annoying to me.
1: Right.
0: But I couldn't fix it. It was what it was. This was a first for sure. It was my piano student. She's 12. And she was like, I just have to ask this. Are you a grandma? And I was no. And I had just referenced, like, when I have kids someday. It was in our conversation.
1: Mm-hmm.
0: And she was like, okay, I heard you say that, so I just knew I had to ask. This has been bugging me for a few weeks. And I was like, oh.
1: Interesting.
0: But it all makes sense. So the home I live in that I rent with my cousin Emily, her parents own it. And actually the house was built for her grandma 20 plus years ago. And so we have a little pillow on our futon in the piano room that says there's no place like Gigi's house or something like that. And she's just been so confused by that pillow for weeks. And she even talked to her mom about it. She was like, I just don't know. And she told me that when she first started taking piano lessons from me, she was like, okay, yeah, I saw you. And I was like, oh, yeah, she's young. She'll be fun. And that's cool. And then she's like, and then I saw this pillow and I was so lost and everything. Anyway, it hadn't even dawned on me. I don't even think about that pillow. And I don't even know what to do with this.
1: Well, the adolescent mind is really something.
0: That's what I think that's what I loved the most about it, honestly.
1: And then also you might wonder, aside from your looks, if you might have any grandmotherly ways about you. It doesn't sound like that's what she was referencing. It sounds like she was referencing the pillow.
0: Straight up confusion.
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0: Franny Cash, Jesus All Along. That's new music on WBGL. We are Jonathan and Courtney. From time to time, I like to take a look at homeschooling because I never went. And Courtney is a graduate of homeschool, actually.
1: True.
0: And I never know, like, does it cover the exact same stuff? And so a few things happened on this date, sort of testing your historical knowledge or maybe even the coverage of your, you know, homeschool curriculum when it comes to history.
1: Okay, well, you have to, you're going to cut me some slack, right? For how long it's been since I was in
0: school. I would cut anybody some slack, regardless of what school they went to.
1: Great.
0: But I also like to frame it that way.
1: Okay.
0: All right. On this date in 1863, the President of the United States set aside a day for National Thanksgiving. Now, he didn't call today Thanksgiving Day. Okay. That was something different. But the President in 1863 set aside a day for National Thanksgiving. What president was it?
1: Oh, 1863?
0: Uh-huh.
1: Was it Abraham Lincoln?
0: Yeah, yeah.
1: Okay.
0: All right. This one happened when you were 5 years old, so I'm not sure that you necessarily remember it happening.
1: Okay.
0: But did homeschool cover it? It was a major cultural event that a jury found a certain fella not guilty of a capital offense that the media was all over at the time. Know who it was?
1: Was it Bill Clinton?
0: No.
1: Okay.
0: It wasn't Bill Clinton. But the news at the time was as big as anything that would have been presidential for sure.
1: Not guilty?
0: Mm-hmm. And even to this day, even though this person's no longer with us.
1: O.J. Simpson.
0: O.J. Simpson is correct.
1: Yes.
0: I remember watching the verdict in seventh grade. I'm guessing you didn't watch the verdict in preschool.
1: I don't think so. If I did, I don't remember it.
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7: Good morning to you on your Saturday. Wow, some fantastic weather here today. How about sunshine and a high between 68 and 72? Clear tonight, low down around 47 degrees, a little chill in the air. More sunshine Sunday, a tad warmer, highs between 72 and 75. For WBGL, I'm meteorologist Kevin Lighty.

Champaign-Urbana, WBMV Mount Vernon, WCBW East St. Louis, WCFL Morris Chicagoland, WCRT Terre Haute, WIBI Carlinville, WIMB Murfreesboro, WNLD Decatur, WVNL Vandalia, WZGL Charleston, W230BS Effingham, W211AD Granite City, K295FB Cape Girardeau, and around the world at W.

0: They say an apple a day keeps the doctor away. Surely caramel apples, apple cider, and those apple donuts are included.
1: That sounds like a very good idea.
0: Enjoy the season with us. 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

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Tomorrow, go out against them, and the Lord will be with you. Still.

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WBGL

0: real quick, if you were going to be a Winnie the Pooh character, which one would you actually be?
1: Would I actually be?
0: Yeah, not which one you want to be.
1: Oh. I don't know.
0: You know, the characters are based on the seven deadly sins, so.
1: What?
0: I mean, I've heard that.
1: Okay.
0: I heard the same thing about Gilligan's Island, but we can't get into that. We're out of time for the show.
1: Unfortunately, I would probably
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6: Good morning to you on your Saturday. Wow, some fantastic weather here today. How about sunshine at a high between 68 and 72? Clear tonight, low down around 47 degrees, a little chill in the air. More sunshine Sunday, a tad warmer, highs between 72 and 75. For WBGL, I'm meteorologist Kevin Lighty.

0: really cool. Josh Wilson is somebody that actually has struggled with a lot of things in his life. Mental health, substance abuse, self-hatred, mm-hmm. stuff he's talked about very openly. And it's pretty moving that he actually sang that song about trying to be reminded how loved you are. He sang it on a video on social media into the mirror.
1: Yeah.
0: Wow.
1: Yeah. And so he's inviting other people to do that too. Just send in a little clip of you doing that very thing, looking into a mirror and speaking this truth over yourself, mouthing the lyrics. And then he's going to put together a video of WBGL listeners doing that. It's really cool.
0: Really?
1: Yes, really. So if Whoa. You want to be in a music video of Josh Wilson's, just find us on Instagram, just search WBGL and you'll see that video on our page. And then just comment on the page or comment on the video, WBGL. He will send you all the info and you can be in it.
0: That is really cool.
1: I know.
0: I think you can do it without crying.
1: I don't know.

0: Jesus and Jazz.
1: Uh-huh.
0: And Joseph.
1: Oh.
0: Today, I want to look at the story of Joseph.
1: Which
0: just
1: one?
0: Briefly. Joseph. Yeah, you got the one of Arimathea.
1: Right.
0: He was the one with the tomb, right? That
1: yes.
0: Jesus was buried in. You got Joseph, Jesus's earthly father.
1: Right.
0: But I'm talking about the one in Genesis.
1: Okay.
0: And I like it because there's sort of a version of the story of Joseph who, you know, was the one that was betrayed by his brothers. And he gets sold into slavery.
1: Yeah.
0: He gets falsely accused. Mm-hmm. And then good things happen to him, but not
1: Takes
0: before
1: a long
0: he was
1: time.
0: Thrown into prison and stuff.
1: Yeah.
0: So there's that line, you know, where all this stuff is happening. His brothers betray him. And he says something like, you guys meant this for evil, but God intended it for good.
1: Yeah.
0: Didn't he use the word intended? I think he did.
1: Mm-hmm.
0: I think that's
1: mm-hmm.
0: in the verse. Which it's like, so God clearly knew that all that bad stuff was going to happen to Joseph.
1: Yeah.
0: And do you see any comparison to the things that happened to Joseph in the Old Testament to the things that happened to Jesus in the Gospels?
1: I do.
0: What do you see?
1: Well, being betrayed to start with by his own like closest family members or friends in Jesus's case. Even like a similar number, you know, like there were like...
0: There were 12 brothers or 12
1: brothers.
0: Disciples.
1: Yeah, 12 disciples. You know what I mean?
0: Yeah.
1: A
0: name starts with the first letter.
1: True. He had to suffer a long time and then Joseph ended up being part of the mission of God to save Israel, his dad, who was named Israel, and kept them from dying of starvation during the famine. And Jesus did a much bigger thing for us.
0: Yeah, I mean, the ultimate end of Jesus was more brutal than Joseph's.
1: Horrible, yeah.
0: But the comeback was bigger also.
1: Exactly.
0: And it's like, it's kind of... and obviously Jesus knew the outcome and Joseph didn't. But if Jesus didn't fully know the outcome, it would be very similar to Joseph's story where he's going through all this betrayal and the people that he's actually trying to serve are betraying him and, you know, all these horrible things. But then there's redemption at the end. And I see parallels between those two things. And I think that brings us hope because there's story after story in the Bible that you could point to of God bringing that redemption out of the darkest periods of time. I'm really interested in that.
1: Yes. Oh, my word. I think we all need it as humans, just that thing to hold on to for hope.
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0: liar.
1: Some fall days feel beautiful. Some just feel busy. Either way, the right song can meet you right where you are. Uplifting. WBGL.

0: this is Kathleen. Good morning, Jonathan and Courtney.
1: Good morning.
0: I'm calling because I'm going to a ladies' day out at Little Galilee Christian Camp, and it's going to be a great time of worship, fellowship, and friendship.
2: That is good.
1: Yeah, that sounds lovely.
2: Now, let me ask you this, and you may not have a thought on this, but we also got a text from somebody called Peyton, and she said she's attending the Aspire Women's Conference in Charleston. So do you think you're going to have a better time, or Peyton will?
0: I don't know. Little Galilee puts on a good show.
1: Oh, right. Okay. Sounds
2: that
1: legit.
2: That would be some kind of showdown that we could have, the Women's Conference Showdown. I don't think we'll do that.
0: There we go. We'll have to report in on Monday, right?
2: Yeah, please.
1: Yeah, please do. Yeah.
2: Have a great time.
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6: Good morning to you on your Saturday. Wow, some fantastic weather here today. How about sunshine at a high between 68 and 72? Clear tonight, low down around 47 degrees, a little chill in the air. More sunshine Sunday, a tad warmer, highs between 72 and 75. For WBGL, I'm meteorologist Kevin Lighty.

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0: so let it rain.
1: Somebody told me recently that their mental health is probably doing pretty good as long as they're busy. Mm-hmm. But then when they get quiet, it takes a dip.
2: Yeah, that's relatable.
1: You know who said that?
2: Who?
1: I'm not going to tell.
2: It was me.
1: It was you. I was going to let you say it.
2: It was
1: me. I hear you. Yeah. Yep. I hear you. Mm-hmm. Tasha Layton, actually, who has a concert in Danville this coming Thursday night, mm-hmm. asked the question, what happens when everything gets quiet enough to mm-hmm. finally hear God? And she spent 3 days in Death Valley, California, because she felt like God was telling her to get low.
2: Mm-hmm.
1: And that's literally one of the lowest places on earth.
2: Ugh.
1: And she did, and she self-documented this 25-minute short film that you can see on YouTube. If you just type into YouTube today, Tasha Layton short film, I think you'll be moved by what you see. It's called Meet Me in the Valley.
2: Yeah, she really brings it. And you could see her live in concert next week, Thursday, October 8th, 7 p.m. in Danville. Tickets and details at WPGL.org.

0: when you're struggling.
1: My husband went to be with Jesus, and I still miss him every day, but God has used this station in a mighty way to help me through that, and I just pray God richly blesses all of you.
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0: grateful for you.
1: Time for Jesus and Jazz.
2: Nice.
1: Okay, so Book of John, we're going to do.
2: Okay.
1: Where Jesus says that thing about remain in me.
2: Yeah.
1: Calls himself the true vine.
2: Uh-huh.
1: And his father, God the Father, is the gardener. And he says, we're the branches.
2: Yeah.
1: So do you want to do a quick metaphoric summary on that?
2: Yeah. So basically, Jesus is our lifeblood. If we put our faith in him, I mean, he's our only chance for eternal life.
1: Yeah. Perfect.
2: Yeah.
1: So don't go far from him.
2: You're right. Stay close.
1: And then there's also the part where he says, well, I don't lose my people. So it's not like, don't be so afraid that you're going to fall away because you went 3 days without praying. None of that kind of stuff.
2: Yes.
1: But he does say, remain in me. And I heard somebody recently saying that the word remain means to make a permanent residence. So like if you, or abide, you know, this is the other word often is called abide in me. And it's like when you go, let's see, I'm drinking my French press coffee this morning out of a red cup that says Albania on it, which you bought me in Albania, Court.
2: Yes, I did.
1: One of my favorite coffee cups.
2: I'd love to hear it.
1: And so when you went to visit Albania, you didn't abide there.
2: Yeah.
1: Albania was not your abode.
2: Yes.
1: You visited.
2: Yeah.
1: And that's the opposite of how we want to treat our relationship with Jesus, I think is what he's saying.
2: Exactly right. Yep. Once you're here, you're here. That's really what he wants you to know. And he says, like, you can't do anything apart from me. That's all there is to it. So this is the place to be.
1: Yeah. And by the way, he's the only one you want to be like that with.
2: Yeah.
1: If you're like that with people, the psycho or the the psychologists, the psychotherapists, that's it.
2: Yeah.
1: They call it codependence.
2: Yeah.
1: But when it's on Jesus, it's pure just relationship.
2: Full dependence.
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7: Morning to you on your Saturday. Wow, some fantastic weather here today. How about sunshine at a high between 68 and 72? Clear tonight, low down around 47 degrees, a little chill in the air. More sunshine Sunday, a tad warmer, highs between 72 and 75. For WBGL, I'm meteorologist Kevin Lighty.

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0: I heard something about Wheeze, the night woman.
1: Yeah.
0: Our night host here at WBGL and also host of Sunday Mornings.
1: Yes.
0: Is going to be in a movie, which she's been in many movies.
1: I know.
0: But I heard that she's in a movie about, that's a Hallmark movie about the Chicago Bears.
1: It literally is. And as soon as she knew that it was going to be about that, and she loves Hallmark, specifically her husband loves Hallmark. She had to go. I can't even. She got in.
0: That is so cool.
1: I know. And did you hear what she did with her earnings?
0: No.
1: So she was paid for a little bit in the movie.
0: Uh-huh.
1: And her friend did it too, and she was also. And they bought Bears tickets and went to a game.
0: Would you look at that? They went to last Monday night's Monday night football game.
1: Yeah, the one
0: game.
1: Against the Eagles. And yeah. I mean, that was a good game to be at.
0: In sports. Who you got this Sunday's home contest? The Bears hosting the New York Jets. Would you like to know their records?
1: Yeah.
0: The New York Jets coming in 1-2. And the Chicago Bears coming in 2-1. Of course, their quarterback, Caleb Williams, at least as of press time.
1: Yeah.
0: I don't have any information that says he's starting this Sunday's game.
1: But he didn't play in the last game
0: either.
1: He
0: didn't play in the last game. And the grandpa guy, the 38-year-old fella, banged it up really good last weekend. So what are you thinking?
1: Honestly, I think the Bears are on a roll right now.
0: All right.

0: Part of the bright side is, what are you looking forward to, Martha?
1: Next Thursday, I'll be up there at Danville for Tasha Layton.
0: Oh, yes, the Alters Tour.
2: Yeah.
0: That's going to be a good night. Let's see. David Leonard is going to be there.
2: Yes.
0: Who else is going to be there?
2: And Patrick Mayberry.
0: That's very, very cool.
2: That'll be very fun.
0: Yeah. Be ready to sing along and worship. I heard it's in the round.
2: Yeah. I like this. It's going to be like a really neat experience. And again, it's Thursday next week, October 8th at 7 p.m. Crossroads Christian Church in Danville. Tickets are definitely still available at WBGL.org.
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1: Sing it louder.
2: Good things are coming, good things are coming.
1: And never stop.
2: I believe, I believe.
1: WBGL.

0: was thinking we could pray for the persecuted church this morning.
1: Yes.
0: So I don't know if you knew this, but China has done a massive crackdown on, quote, unregistered house Christian churches.
1: Yeah, I've been seeing that.
0: And there was this pastor named Ezra Jin, who's the founder of Beijing's massive church called Zion Church. And he spent 266 days in a Chinese detention center. He was arrested about a year ago. And then somewhat recently, he was advocated for by his family and some human rights groups. And they were thinking that they were saying that he could even face up to like 15 years behind bars. Ugh. And then in some of the U.S.'s like conversations with China recently, diplomacy broke through. And Chinese officials released Pastor Jin this past summer, and they called it a goodwill gesture. And they did it actually right around the 4th of July, which I would just say, I'll take whatever we can get, you know, kind of thing. I don't want to get into the whole understandings of the whole thing because I don't understand it all. But recently he sat down with, he was at the Museum of the Bible, actually, this pastor that was released in Washington, D.C., and he shared that on his first day in that prison cell, he said the Lord gave him the words of the prophet Jonah that said, I'm driven away from your sight, yet I shall look again upon your holy temple. So like I'm separated from you, God.
1: Yeah, but it's not the end.
0: But I have faith. And he said that those words from that prophet, which clearly he must have had memorized, sustained him through those 9 months of isolation. And it said there, and then there was a wild story because there was one morning where he was sitting in a cell in southern China. He was fearing he'd never see freedom again. That was the day he was released.
1: Wow.
0: And this part is wild. Within 24 hours, he was 15 time zones away eating at an In-N-Out burger in Los Angeles.
1: What?
0: And watching the 4th of July fireworks with his family. He called it an absolute miracle. However, I think 8 of his friends are still incarcerated. So we want them to be freed.
1: Wow. Wow. And I'm so grateful for ministries like Voice of the Martyrs that bring these stories to our attention and do work behind closed doors and we don't know anything about, but they are the voice for the voiceless. And I love that about their ministry. I've supported them for a long time.
0: Yeah.
1: Believe in what they're doing wholeheartedly. And the Bible tells us to remember those who are in chains, to remember those who are imprisoned for their faith.
0: Absolutely. And so, we just call upon God to free those captives because we know that God is a God who does that. And we just stand firm in belief on that this weekend.
2: Jonathan and Courtney.
3: Adieu, adieu. Parting is such sweet.

0: Is it easier to believe God loves everyone else than to believe He loves you? Author Stacy Eldridge grew up feeling unwanted. Even as she followed Jesus, she tried to earn His acceptance. Then God began to change the deepest belief she carried, that she wasn't worth loving.
1: I learned really young that my presence caused pain. I need to be invisible and I need to need nothing from you.
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5: Well, good morning to you on your Saturday. Wow, some fantastic weather here today. How about sunshine and a high between 68 and 72? Clear tonight, low down around 47 degrees, a little chill in the air. More sunshine Sunday, a tad warmer, highs between 72 and 75. For WBGL, I'm meteorologist Kevin Lighty.

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13: Welcome, everyone, to the Weekend Top 20 Countdown. I'm your host, Kurt Wallace. We look forward to spending some time with you this weekend. 2 Corinthians 5 reminds us, therefore, if anyone is in Christ, the new creation has come, the old has gone, the new is here. On this weekend show, Ryan Stevenson stops by to talk about the importance of community. For King and Country, give us a glimpse into their motivation. Rachel Purcell is here to share the story behind a brand new song called Keep Going. And Toby Mack is here to reflect on a memory from the early days in his marriage. Rachel James has the latest in Christian music news. And we have future hits from Lost and Found and that brand new song we talked about just a moment ago from Rachel Purcell. It's going to be great. We're glad you're listening this weekend. As we get things started with Megan Woods, debuting on the countdown with Heaven Down Here.
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0: 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And the Weekend Top 20 Countdown has an Instagram account, and we'd love to follow you on yours. You'll find us on Instagram under the name The Weekend Top 20 Countdown. We'll see you there on Instagram. And now we're back to the countdown with the latest from Ryan Stevenson, who stopped by recently and opened up about the importance of community.
1: To me, it's everything. I mean, I'm an extrovert, so I get energized by people. I get energized by being around people, and you know, a lot of people are probably the opposite. They get energized by being alone, and they reset that way. But you know, as far as just community, you know, we're communal creatures. We were created to have community with one another, and I just think that left alone, we're just so capable of wandering and just, you know, succumbing to temptations and just straying off and wandering away from everything that we know to be good and right. And I think, you know, established true community is so vitally important, because we are created to have community with one another. We were created within a relationship, Father, Son, Holy Spirit. And so for us to be outside of relationship is essentially the core of our being, not normal. So we're created for relationship, and I encourage that heavily.
0: Ryan Stevenson telling us that we were created for relationships and to be in community. Thank you so much, Ryan. And speaking of Ryan, he's up next with his song, This I Know.
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On last week's countdown, Josiah Queen had the number 3 song with his song Demons.

0: really is Amazing Grace. Bill Wickham and Crowder, will they make it 5 weeks in a row at number one? Well, stay with us and we'll find out together here on the Weekend Top 20 Countdown. We're coming up. It's the top 17 songs in the country and a brand new song, a future hit from the band Lost and Found. 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
8: Gorgeous weather on this weekend. How about it for the first October weekend? Fantastic. We're talking about a high between 68 and 72 today. Lots of sunshine. Clear tonight. A little cool. 47 is the low. And sunshine on Sunday. We'll have a high between 72 and 75. For WBGL, I'm meteorologist Kevin Leiby.
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0: Welcome back. 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I'm Kurt Wallace. I hope you're having a great weekend. And we're right back to the countdown with a new song on the chart this week from Passion with Christian Stanfill and the song Just That Good.
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0: Now, let's take a look at a song that we think may be a future hit someday here on the countdown. This weekend, it's a brand new song from Lost and Found. 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

0: 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That's Leanna Crawford. Okay, still to come here on the countdown, the top 15 songs in the world. For King and Country stops by, they'll talk about their motivation, and Rachel James has more Christian music news for us. 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
3: 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I'm your host, Kurt Wallace. I hope you're having a great weekend. 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

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And we got a note this week from Stephanie Smith Landis from Pennsylvania, who sent us a note in response to our poll question. The 57th Annual Dove Awards take place October 6th. Who's your pick for new artist of the year?

0: And Stephanie said, tough choice, love them all. Saw Jamie McDonald in concert this year, and she was amazing. So maybe Jamie, huh, Stephanie? 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And it was this past week that we talked with Luke Smallbone from For King and Country. And we asked Luke to tell us what keeps the band motivated. And here's what Luke said.
1: I think what motivates me to keep going is I believe in the power of music. I believe that music has this ability to bypass the head and go directly to the heart. And I believe that music actually has the power of changing someone's day, but actually also has the ability to change the trajectory of their internal destination. And because of that, I love people. I've always loved people. It's part of the reason why I enjoy what I do, is because I've always just cared for people. And my hope is that when I'm vulnerable and I write songs that mean something to me, I hope that they mean something to someone else. And I'm motivated to keep going because I think that a song can do something that very few other things can. It doesn't solve all problems, and it's not always the perfect communicator to every single individual, but I've never met somebody that doesn't love music, and music plays an important part in people's lives. And so, that's why I'm motivated to kind of keep going with it.
0: Luke Smallbone from For King and Country sharing his thoughts on how the power of music can impact people. Thank you, Luke. And speaking of Luke and his brother Joel, the band For King and Country, they're up next with their song, What If I Told You?
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0: They have the number 13 song, What Grace Can Do, Cochran and Company, on the Weekend Top 20 Countdown. I'm Kurt Wallace. 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
6: WBGL. Gorgeous weather on this weekend. How about it for the first October weekend? Fantastic. We're talking about a high between 68 and 72 today. Lots of sunshine. Clear tonight. A little cool. 47 is the low. And sunshine on Sunday. We'll have a high between 72 and 75. For WBGL, I'm meteorologist Kevin Leiby.
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0: Welcome back to the Weekend Top 20 Countdown. I'm your host, Kurt Wallace. We're glad you're listening this weekend. And our toll-free comment line's up and running at 888-295-SHOW. Call that number and leave a story about how a song or an artist has touched your life. The number to call is 888-295 and the word SHOW. Now it's back to the countdown. We go with Jeremy Camp and his song, Revival.
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0: Revival from Jeremy Camp lands at number 12 on the weekend top 20 countdown. Hey, don't forget, each week we conduct an informal poll on our website. And when we asked you last time, the 57th Annual Dove Awards takes place on October 6th. We wanted to know who your pick for New Artist of the Year was, and 5% of you said Bodhi. Another 5% chose SEU Worship. 17% liked Megan Woods. 30% favored Emerson Day. And a big 43% of you were rooting for Jamie McDonald. Now, in this week's poll, we'd like to know this. What's your favorite thing about fall? Is it the cooler weather and crisp air, the outdoor foliage and colors changing, seasonal foods and drinks, the return of football, or pumpkin spice lattes? Please let us know what your favorite thing about fall is at weekendtop20countdown.com. And just like that, we're back to the countdown with Forrest Frank and his song, OK.
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0: Okay, from Forrest Frank, it's the number 11 song on the weekend Top 20 Countdown. I'm Kurt Wallace. Thanks for listening to the countdown this weekend. We appreciate that. Coming up, we got your top 10 favorite songs on our way to the number one song in the country. And Rachel James is back with more Christian music news, too, when we return to the second half of the weekend Top 20 Countdown. 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
0: We are back with the second half of the Weekend Top 20 Countdown. Thanks for making us a part of your weekend activities. I'm your host, Kurt Wallace. And in the book of Psalms, we're told, as far as the east is from the west, so far has he removed our transgressions from us. That's pretty good news there. Each week, the Weekend Top 20 Countdown is heard on some great radio stations all over North America, like our friends at K-Light 98.7 Radio for Life, the home of the morning show with Shea Spencer and Joanna Goslin, and in Siloam Springs, Arkansas, on KLRC 90.9 FM, where Kara and Robert host the afternoon show. We're so glad you guys are a part of the Weekend Top 20 family. Thank you so much. And we're ready to kick off the top 10 this weekend with Jamie McDonald and her song Ain't No Way.
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0: Ain't No Way. That is Jamie McDonald coming in at number 10 on the Weekend Top 20 Countdown. I'm Kurt Wallace, and it's official. Pumpkin spice is everywhere again. Pumpkin spice coffee, pumpkin spice creamer, pumpkin spice donuts, pumpkin spice candles. I'm pretty sure at this point you could put pumpkin spice on a car battery and somebody would say, fall. But you know what? I kind of love it because there's something about this time of the year that makes you slow down a little bit. The colors change, the air gets cooler, the leaves start letting go. And maybe that's a good reminder for us too. Sometimes God asks us to let go of something that we've been holding on to so he can make room for something new. A new season, maybe. A new perspective. A fresh start. So, you know, while everybody is adding pumpkin spice to everything, maybe this fall, let's add a little more faith to everything, too. Let's add more faith to our conversations, to our families, to the things that we're worried about. Because you know what? God is already in this season, and he's already ahead of you. Now, enough with the pumpkin spice talk. Let's get back to the music here on the Weekend Top 20 Countdown. With Tarryn Wells and his song Breathe on it.
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2: The Dove Awards are just around the corner, and the lineup is shaping up to be a really good one. The 57th annual GMA Dove Awards will take place October 6th at Bridgestone Arena in Nashville. The first round of performers has been announced, and it includes Ann Wilson, Tasha Cobbs-Leonard, Tarin Wells, Toby Mac, and Chosen Road. Presenters include CeCe Winans, For King and Country, and Karen Peck, among others. 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I'm Rachel James with Music News.
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0: 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Brandon Lake with his song How Good It Is on the Weekend Top 20 Countdown. 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
6: Gorgeous weather on this weekend. How about it for the first October weekend? Fantastic. We're talking about a high between 68 and 72 today. Lots of sunshine. Clear tonight, a little cool. 47 is the low. And sunshine on Sunday. We'll have a high between 72 and 75. For WBGL, I'm meteorologist Kevin Leiby.
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0: 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Thanks for doing that. I'm Kurt Wallace. And we'd love to have you follow us on the X app. We're there on the X app, and you can find us at 20 Weekend. Now let's get back to the countdown. Josiah Queen's up next with his song Demons.
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0: Now, let's take a look at another song that we think may be a future hit someday here on the countdown. This weekend, it's a brand new song from Rachel Purcell. The song is called Keep Going. And this past week, Rachel stopped by and shared the story behind that song with us.
2: So this song is all marinated up in Hebrews 12. I wrote this song as a reminder to myself because this is my story. I have been knocked down a million and one times. And I need help if I'm going to run this race. And I love that Hebrews says, we can fix our eyes on Jesus, who is the author and perfecter of our faith. He's the one who set this race out for us to run. And he is faithful to help us run this race. He is the one who will be our strength and be our endurance. So if you're thinking about giving up today, fix your eyes on Jesus and keep going.
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0: 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That's Rachel Purcell. And if you'd like to tell us what you think of Rachel's brand new song, Our Future Hit, just log on to our website and tell us at weekendtop20countdown.com. 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Chandler Moore is up next with the song God, I'm Just Grateful.
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1: 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Chandler Moore at number 6 on the Weekend Top 20 Countdown. Okay, stay with us. 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
1: 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Thanks for listening. I'm your host, Kurt Wallace. I hope you're having a great weekend. In Isaiah chapter 1, the writer says, "Come now, let us settle this matter, says the Lord. Though your sins are like scarlet, they shall be white as snow. Though they are red as crimson, they shall be like wool." 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We hope you'll check those out. And if you are married, like my wife Amy and I, 39 years, by the way, we just celebrated, you realize there are a lot of challenges early in a marriage. And Toby Mac is here today to share a story about an event that happened during the first year of his marriage. Listen.
6: Well, one time she threw a bottle of Pepto-Bismol at me. It was our first year of marriage, and we've been married for quite a while now. Like, we were in a house by ourselves, and I was touring quite a bit. So, I mean, you can imagine there's a ton of pressure. I mean, she knew, you know, we dated for like 5 years. So she knew what my life was, and it was, you know, well after DC Talk was going. But I think I just made her feel bad, you know, like, and here she is coming over from Jamaica, holding down the fort in Nashville half the time, and here I'm on the road. And then I, you know, didn't treat her right, and she chucked it, man. A beautiful new white suburban garage went to pink because the bottle broke and splashed all over the garage. That's one of our classic stories. I mean, the first year's rough, man. I feel bad because my wife is such a knockout in every way. I mean, like, beautiful heart, beautiful exterior, lovely and strong, godly. But, you know, I just want the world to know that my woman is amazing.
1: A reminder from Toby Mac to treat your wife with respect, especially when there's a bottle of Pepto-Bismol nearby. Thank you, Toby. And speaking of Toby, he's up next with Lord, It Feels Good.
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0: gonna be all right. Matt Maher has the number 4 song on the Weekend Top 20 Countdown. And the Weekend Top 20 Countdown is on Instagram, and if you are too, we'll see you there. 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And just like that, we're back to the countdown with John Reddick and his song Holding On.
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0: Holding on, praise God. John Reddick climbs three steps to number three, making it the biggest mover of the week here on the Weekend Top 20 Countdown. Way to go, John. Okay, stay with us here on the countdown because the number one song in the country is just around the corner. And listener Amber from Kentucky tells us who she thinks will be the new Artist of the Year during the Dove Awards this year. Stay with us. 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
2: Hi, I'm Jeff Scott, station manager at WBGL. I want to share a note we received from Brittany. WBGL has gotten me through my darkest times, times where I wanted to give up. 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Your words and prayers have helped me more than I can express. On my hardest days, you guys remind me this isn't the end. 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
0: Gorgeous weather on this weekend. How about it for the first October weekend? Fantastic. We're talking about a high between 68 and 72 today. Lots of sunshine. Clear tonight. A little cool. 47 is the low. And sunshine on Sunday. We'll have a high between 72 and 75. For WBGL, I'm meteorologist Kevin Leiby.
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0: Welcome back, friends. It's The Weekend Top 20 Countdown. I'm Kurt Wallace. We have two songs to go. And in that number two spot again this weekend, it's Micah Tyler and his song, Perfectly.
1: Number two.

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1: Perfectly from Micah Tyler, the number two song on the weekend top 20 countdown. And before we hear the number one song in the country, we'll turn back to our Facebook page where Amber Enlow from Kentucky sent us a note. That was in response to our poll question. The 57th Annual Dove Awards takes place on October 6th. Who's your pick for New Artist of the Year? And Amber said, Bodhi. I saw him in concert and he's so good and his love for God is so amazing. How about that? Thank you, Amber, for sending us that note. We're glad you're one of our Facebook friends. And if you'd like to be our friend, like Amber from Kentucky and more than 15,000 other listeners, just go to facebook.com/weekendtop20countdown or look for the Facebook link on our website, which is weekendtop20countdown.com. Okay, now we're up to the number one song in the country, and if you've been keeping track, you probably know that these guys have found their way to the top of the chart for 5 weeks in a row now. It's Phil Wickham and Crowder with the number one song, It Really Is Amazing Grace.
2: Number one.

0: For the fifth week in a row, It Really Is Amazing Grace from Phil Wickham and Crowder lands at number one on the weekend top 20 countdown. That is so good. Way to go, guys. And there you have it, the 20 songs at the top of your playlist. The Weekend Top 20 chart is compiled by tabulating music playlists from adult contemporary Christian radio stations across the country. 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The Weekend Top 20 Countdown is produced by Jason Burrows. Our executive producers are Ken Farley and Brandon Rabar. The show is written by Wes Shadler and Katie Hansconnect. And Rachel James is always here with the latest in Christian music news. Next week, we'll do it all again. And I hope you'll join us as we count down the top 20 Christian songs in America. Until then, from the Wallace household, where the Wallace pool is officially closed for the season, it's a sad day. I don't know about you, I'm already looking forward to next summer. Anyway, I hope you have a wonderful weekend. Enjoy the fall season where you're at now. And we'll talk to you next week on the Weekend Top 20 Countdown. God bless you.
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0: On the night you're falling all to pieces, you can bring your lonely heart to Jesus. 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
1: WBGL.

Counting my blessings, it's Steph Schleter on WBHGL. Hey, I'm Lindsay. I think one of our blessings is that the weekend is here. Hopefully that's true for you. And hopefully you're able to rest a little this weekend, even if it's like 5 minutes. Could you sit down for 5 minutes, relax, enjoy yourself, take a deep breath? Here's Micah Tyler.

0: positive thinking and positive speaking is so powerful. And it's not denying the bad, but it's focusing, looking for, noticing, calling out the good in our lives. And this WBGL listener, she knows how to do it.
1: Boy, if I could encourage listeners today, it's just a gorgeous day here. It's 68 in Northern Illinois. And my son works alongside a farmer, and they're just taking crops out. That's the first day. And I'm going to the farm, and I'm looking at the fields of soybeans and corn that just are ripe for the harvest. And I'm thinking how grateful I am that we live in a land where we can grow crops and we can feed our cattle and our animals and eventually trickle down to feeding people with the land that God has given us, that He created this as incredibly sustaining land up here in Northern Illinois. We have the best dirt up here. So just to focus on some of the things, the beauty of the moon the last couple of nights and the beauty of it this in the morning, and to be grateful for everything that He has provided, not just for our seeing, but for everything that we can enjoy. We can enjoy His creation for us. Thank you. Bye-bye.
0: Amen, sister.
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3: 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He'll be with you.
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8: Gorgeous weather on this weekend. How about it? The first October weekend. Fantastic. We're talking about a high between 68 and 72 today. Lots of sunshine. Clear tonight. A little cool. 47 is the low. And sunshine on Sunday. We'll have a high between 72 and 75. For WBGL, I'm meteorologist Kevin Leidy.

Peter Burton, Where Would I Be, taking us to gratitude this weekend on WBGL. You know that song, Jesus Loves Me, is not just for kids. Like, I encourage you to go look up that song or sing that song or write that song down. It's true for you too. Here's Jesus Loves, Zach Williams.

0: These songs work. They work at encouraging you. They work at lifting you up. They work at reminding you of God's goodness and reminding you of how grateful you are for Him. This is WBGL. I'm Lindsay. And that's why we have to have these songs on the radio, yes, but also it's best when they're in person. And so this coming Thursday, we wanted to invite you to the WBGL Worship Night with Tasha Layton, David Leonard, and Patrick Mayberry. This is at Crossroads Christian Church in Danville this Thursday, October 8th. And so come worship, come get encouraged, come get lifted up, bring family member, friend, or a neighbor who needs to be lifted up too. We would love to see you. It's going to be a really great night. Tasha Layton, she sings Worship Through It, Meet Me in the Valley. Oh, she's so good. You're going to love her. You're going to love David Leonard and Patrick Mayberry too. He sings that song, Lead on Good Shepherd, which is really, really good. So come get encouraged. Come get lifted up this Thursday at Crossroads Christian Church. 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
2: 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In every single detail, you're faithful every time.

0: WBTL, fear is loud, but it is not Lord. And so your fear may be so loud in your head. It's annoying. I know. It's so all consuming sometimes. And there's so many things that could cause you to fear. So it can get loud, but it is not Lord over your life. Like, it doesn't have control over your life, and it's not the boss of your life. And so we can take our fear to the actual Lord, Yahweh, God, and we can put it up against Him. I like this verse, Psalm 27:1. Take this with you this week. The Lord is my light and my salvation. Whom shall I fear? The Lord is the stronghold of my life. Whom shall I be afraid? We got God with us. We don't have to worry or be afraid. He fights it off with His truth and His light and His love. Psalm 27:1, if you want to read it.
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5: WBGL, weather. Gorgeous weather on this weekend. How about it for the first October weekend? Fantastic. We're talking about a high between 68 and 72 today. Lots of sunshine. Clear tonight. A little cool. 47 is the low. And sunshine on Sunday. We'll have a high between 72 and 75. For WBGL, I'm meteorologist Kevin Leidy.

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Hi, happy weekend. I'm Lindsay. I am very glad you're here so that you can get lifted up by God's love. It is unconditional. It is safe. It is pure. It is solid. You can count on it. There's Toby Mac and Lord, It Feels Good.

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0: This is so cool. I asked WBG listeners what they did for a job. And you know what I found? There's a very similar path that a lot of WBG listeners have taken, and it's the path of helper. It's a path of having a job that helps other people. And I just think this is so sweet and so beautiful. And I am not actually surprised because WBG listeners are awesome. So we have Emily is an Alzheimer's activity director. She's listening to WBGL. Tina's a house cleaner. Clay is an elevator repairman. If you get stuck in an elevator, Clay is coming to help. Sarah watches her grandsons. Emily's an autism therapist. Thank God for Emily. Molly's a school counselor. Christina is a home nurse. Doug is a welder. If you need something welded back together, he's got you. I like this verse in 1 Corinthians 10. It's a reminder that whatever you're doing today, whatever work or volunteer situation you have, it says, whatever you do, do it all for the glory of God. So I love that all of these jobs are helping others, but also all the jobs that we do are to the glory of God. And that way, if work gets hard or we don't like work for a little bit, we say, well, it's not really about my boss. It's not really about the numbers, the bottom line. It's about God and doing everything the best I can for the glory of Him. So thank you for listening. Thank you for being here during your work day. We're glad you're here.
1: 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Hi, it's Wheeze. 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
5: Gorgeous weather on this weekend. How about it for the first October weekend? Fantastic. We're talking about a high between 68 and 72 today. Lots of sunshine. Clear tonight. A little cool. 47 is the low. And sunshine on Sunday. We'll have a high between 72 and 75. For WBGL, I'm meteorologist Kevin Leidy.

0: grave robber.
1: Crowder on WBHGL. Hi, I'm Lindsay. Happy weekend. I'm very, very glad that you're here. Here's what's cool about reading the Bible. When you read the Bible, and even if you read one verse, literally one verse, God speaks through that verse, through those words and pages to your heart, encouraging you, bringing you hope, bringing you some kind of new thing that you've never thought about. That Bible, it's alive. It's God's word. Here's Mercy Me. I'm fine.

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0: It's new. It's called Road Less Traveled. What do you think? It's by Joel Barnes and Seth Schleter on WBGL. Hi, Lindsay. We care what you think about these songs. Would you please tell us what you think by joining the WBGL music team? It's really fun. We need you on it. We need to know what you think about these songs. You help pick the songs that make it to the radio. Like, you have a very important job. 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It's fun. It is not a boring survey. You'll put your headphones on and then you'll listen to little snippets of songs. And then you'll just tell us your honest opinion. Like, we can handle it. If you don't like the song, it's fine. Just tell us that. 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We want to put the most hopeful, the most powerful Jesus music on the radio here at WBGL. 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
1: WBTL. Hey, I'm Lindsay. If you're going to church tomorrow, this weekend, did you know it's Pastor Appreciation Month? And if you love your pastor and they've just been there for you, maybe you could bring them like a coffee or a thank you card, write them a note, chocolate chip cookies, whatever it is, whatever they like. I also, though, really like to take October, Pastor Appreciation Month, and I like to think about the people who aren't on stage, who might not get noticed. Like, I'm thinking about maybe the lady who cleans the church after everybody leaves on Sunday. Or, you know, those gals, like at our old church, there was this group of older ladies, and they made funeral dinners. So if anybody ever had a funeral at the church, they were in there making this huge dinner to bless the family. Or you think about like the guy who mows the yard at church, or like the maintenance guy, the guy who fixes things. Like, let's appreciate them too. Maybe there would be someone at your church who you just think is amazing. Maybe this month you could write them a thank you card or grab them a gift card, something just to show like, I see you, I see the way you take care of this place, and I'm so thankful for you.
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6: Gorgeous weather on this weekend. How about it for the first October weekend? Fantastic. We're talking about a high between 68 and 72 today. Lots of sunshine. Clear tonight. A little cool. 47 is the low. And sunshine on Sunday. We'll have a high between 72 and 75. For WBGL, I'm meteorologist Kevin Leiby.

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Toby Mack on WBHGL. Hey, I'm Lindsay. Guess who's back? Guess who's back on Christian radio? She has been gone for a while. She's been being a mom, and now she's back. If you love her, you know her. She's Francesca Battistelli. It's her new song, He Will.

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0: positive thinking and positive speaking is so powerful. And it's not denying the bad, but it's focusing, looking for, noticing, calling out the good in our lives. And this WBGL listener, she knows how to do it.
1: Boy, if I could encourage listeners today, it's just a gorgeous day here. It's 68 in Northern Illinois. And my son works alongside a farmer, and they're just picking crops out. This is the first day. And I'm going to the farm, and I'm looking at the fields of soybeans and corn that just are ripe for the harvest. And I'm thinking how grateful I am that we live in a land where we can grow crops and we can feed our cattle and our animals and eventually trickle down to feeding people with the land that God has given us, that He created this incredibly sustaining land up here in Northern Illinois. We have the best dirt up here. So just to focus on some of the things, the beauty of the moon the last couple of nights and the beauty of it this in the morning, and to be grateful for everything that He has provided, not just for our seeing, but for everything that we can enjoy. We can enjoy His creation for us. Thank you. Bye-bye.
0: Amen, sister.
2: 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I want to share a note we received from Brittany. 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On my hardest days, you guys remind me this isn't the end. 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
6: Gorgeous weather this weekend. On this Saturday, we've got a high between 68 and 72. For tonight, if you're heading out, you might need a little light jacket, a low of 47 under clear skies. Sunshine a tad warmer on Sunday and a high between 72 and 75. For WBGL, I'm meteorologist Kevin Lighting.

Megan Woods and I Believe You on WBGL. Hi, happy weekend. I'm Lindsay. Sometimes we have to lead ourselves to gratitude. Like we take ourselves and we say, hey, you got to get grateful. You got to stop complaining. You got to get out of your head. Let's get grateful. Let's worship now. Task fires. And I thank God

Maybe you've been thinking about him recently, Jesus. Like, he was a real man. He really came here to earth. He really died on the cross, and he really rose again on the third day. And here at WBGL, that's our main point, our main mission. It's our main everything, that as many people as possible would hear about Jesus, about his powerful name, and about his salvation, and about his hope. And

0: So if you've been thinking about him and wondering about him and maybe you have questions about him, I encourage you to text his name, Jesus, J-E-S-U-S, to 41224. So I'm not going to call you, but I will text you back some more Bible verses about his love, why he came, how you can follow him, how you can have a relationship with him, how you can accept him into your heart. You can choose to talk to someone to ask some questions if you have them, but he loves you so much. He was real. He's real now. He's still alive. You can have a relationship with him. Talk with him day in and day out and have hope for your life. Text Jesus, J-E-S-U-S, to 41224.
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0: WBTL, fear is loud, but it is not Lord. And so your fear may be so loud in your head. It's annoying. I know. It's so all consuming sometimes. And there's so many things that could cause you to fear. So it can get loud, but it is not Lord over your life. Like, it doesn't have control over your life, and it's not the boss of your life. And so we can take our fear to the actual Lord, Yahweh, God, and we can put it up against Him. I like this verse, Psalm 27:1. Take this with you this week. The Lord is my light and my salvation. Whom shall I fear? The Lord is the stronghold of my life. Whom shall I be afraid? We got God with us. We don't have to worry or be afraid. He fights it off with His truth and His light and His love. Psalm 27:1, if you want to read it.
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2: 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My health, my wife's health, the car, and this issue with our roof, it can be overwhelming. I realized that God is with us, and He was letting me know. And we were driving back from the doctor's, and this song came on by Mary Claire, "There Is a God."
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2: 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He'll be with you.
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6: Gorgeous weather this weekend. On this Saturday, we've got a high between 68 and 72. For tonight, if you're heading out, you might need a little light jacket, a low of 47 under clear skies. Sunshine a tad warmer on Sunday and a high between 72 and 75. For WBGL, I'm meteorologist Kevin Lighting.

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WBGL, that's Ann Wilson and My Jesus. I was reading that they're actually making a movie out of that song and her story. And no date yet on when it'll be completed, but I did read that they are starting on that next month. Actually, this month, since it's, we're in October. Oh, hard to believe, yeah. So it's this month. Here's John Reddick on WBGL.

0: WBGL Iberic. If you follow baseball or happen to be a baseball fan, chances are you're either a Cubs fan or a Cardinals fan. You might like another team, such as the Cincinnati Reds. And I happen to be a Reds fan, so just bear with me for a moment here, okay? I was reading about something that happened recently with the Cincinnati Reds. They invited some kids from Cincinnati Children's Hospital to the ballpark. But this time, the kids weren't asking the players for autographs. The kids were actually signing baseball cards for the players. 15 kids got to meet the Reds, talk with them, and sign their own custom baseball cards. One of the outfielders had organized this event because he had spent a couple of months in a children's hospital as a kid. And it just got me thinking in general about how we think sometimes we're going to encourage somebody else, or we're going to do something for somebody else, when oftentimes we end up being the ones who are the recipient of blessing and encouragement. So the next time you're going to do something for somebody else and try to encourage somebody else, just keep in mind that there's a good chance you'll walk away encouraged as well.
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5: Gorgeous weather this weekend. On this Saturday, we've got a high between 68 and 72. For tonight, if you're heading out, you might need a little light jacket, a low of 47 under clear skies. Sunshine a tad warmer on Sunday and a high between 72 and 75. For WBGL, I'm meteorologist Kevin Lighting.

You know, genuine kindness is a ministry too. WBGL, I'm Eric. It's not a ministry that's super visible all the time. As a matter of fact, it might be less visible. It's not very loud, but the impact of genuine kindness is profound. In your

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0: Do you ever think about when you turn on the light switch, the lights come on, and there's a lot that's involved there with electricity? 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
5: Gorgeous weather this weekend. On this Saturday, we've got a high between 68 and 72. For tonight, if you're heading out, you might need a little light jacket, a low of 47 under clear skies. Sunshine a tad warmer on Sunday and a high between 72 and 75. For WBGL, I'm meteorologist Kevin Lighting.

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WBGL, I'm Eric. Hey, in all the busyness of life, don't forget to actually be where you are. You might think that sounds a little funny, but we spend a lot of time thinking about what's next, and it's really easy to miss what's happening right now or who is in front of us right now. Do you?

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0: WBGL, I'm Eric. If you have children or grandchildren, no doubt you think about their future and you think about their faith and passing that faith on to the next generation and following the Lord. And I was just checking out some research that was interesting, and it was talking about it's not just taking kids to church that's important, but it's also modeling faith, talking about faith, making faith part of everyday life. And in fact, the study found that kids who grew up talking about faith at home several times a week were more than twice as likely to attend church, consider faith important, and pray regularly as young adults. And so it's really important how we as parents, and that's where the challenge is, right? How we not only talk about our faith with our kids and talk about the Lord regularly, but also to live that faith out as best we can, to be the best example we can of following Jesus, because they see how we live.
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5: Gorgeous weather this weekend. On this Saturday, we've got a high between 68 and 72. For tonight, if you're heading out, you might need a little light jacket, a low of 47 under clear skies. Sunshine a tad warmer on Sunday and a high between 72 and 75. For WBGL, I'm meteorologist Kevin Lighting.

WBGL. Josh Wilson is somebody you've heard on WBGL. You've heard his music for a number of years. And he has a new song called How Loved You Are, looking to feature some WBGL listeners. And we'll share more details on that in a few moments.

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WBGL, I'm Eric. You might recognize the name Josh Wilson. Maybe you say that sounds familiar. He's had a number of songs on WBGL, including this

0: 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He actually has a music video. I noticed on WBGL Facebook and Instagram that he had a video of How Loved You Are featuring listeners. The song is just a reminder that while we may see our flaws, our mistakes, our regrets, God sees someone deeply loved. And he's going to be making a new video with this song, How Loved You Are, featuring WBGL listeners. 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

0: WBGL, I'm Eric. Can you guess what Americans are saying they enjoy the most about the fall season? Maybe you're thinking, I know what I enjoy the most about it, or at least, you know, several things. I think that's where I'm at. There are probably six or seven reasons I love fall. At the very top, one is not really more than the other. But most Americans are saying, at least this is what is going up to the top, this one activity topping the list, and that is watching leaves change color. Now, you were thinking about an activity, probably. Maybe not, but yeah, that's what it is. Watching the leaves change color. Of course, we can't watch that in real time unless we're really patient and we have nothing to do. Well, seeing the trees turn vibrant red, orange, and yellow, frequently at the top of the list of the favorite fall experience. Also on that list of favorites are cool, crisp air. And that first chilly breeze signals the change in seasons. Many say they love that feeling, that coolness in the morning and evening. Okay, here's another one at the top. Close to the top, Thanksgiving. The family feasting. The traditions around Thanksgiving are, of course, big. People name Thanksgiving as one of their favorite holidays and times of the year.
1: 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I want to share a note we received from Brittany. WBGL has gotten me through my darkest times, times where I wanted to give up. God didn't let me. Your words and prayers have helped me more than I can express. On my hardest days, you guys remind me this isn't the end. This is just an obstacle that God will get me through. You've helped me grow my relationship with God, and I'm so blessed to have come across WBGL 6 years ago. 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
4: Gorgeous weather this weekend. On this Saturday, we've got a high between 68 and 72. For tonight, if you're heading out, you might need a little light jacket, a low of 47 under clear skies. Sunshine a tad warmer on Sunday and a high between 72 and 75. For WBGL, I'm meteorologist Kevin Lighting.

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1: WBGL, this time of the year is really nice when you can roll down the windows and it's not too hot, it's not too cold. 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It's just lovely to have that fresh

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1: Then Christ came, changing everything. 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

0: You've probably seen farmers out in the fields working, harvesting crops. I saw a few working this morning. WBHEL, I'm Eric. And as I saw them, I was just thinking once again of how important their job is, how it's really like a calling. Just, you know, doing the best they can to foster the right environment for the seeds that they plant and doing the research and the planning and all that's involved in that. And then planting the seeds and then trusting God, trusting Him for the rain, the sunshine, the proper amounts of everything that's needed to grow these plants, to have a good harvest. And then I was just thinking about the families and the farmers themselves as they're getting out into the fields and how we could encourage them. And I think a great way to do that would be first to pray for them, to be thinking about them, pray for God's protection, pray for His encouragement, pray that He would be with them in all of the work that is done and their teams, their employees, their families, that it would be a successful harvest time. And if you want to share about a farmer, maybe something you appreciate about our farming communities, maybe you have a favorite farmer, you can share that at WBGL Afternoons on Facebook.
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6: Gorgeous weather this weekend. On this Saturday, we've got a high between 68 and 72. For tonight, if you're heading out, you might need a little light jacket, a low of 47 under clear skies. Sunshine a tad warmer on Sunday and a high between 72 and 75. For WBGL, I'm meteorologist Kevin Lighting.

WBGL, I'm Eric. Have you made that migration between, you know, the clothing, taking out the summer clothing and bringing in the cooler weather clothing? Maybe you just keep it all in the same place all year. Or maybe you say, Eric, I'm going to be in the shorts for a while yet.

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1: Things are getting real. 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

0: Congratulations going out to our most recent Tuesday trivia winner, Bill from Centralia. The question was, who interpreted Pharaoh's dream in Egypt? And Bill said Joseph. That's the correct answer. And Bill, you shared that you are a youth pastor and really working through this story and working through Genesis and going into Exodus with your youth group. And just speaking to that young person out there, maybe there's a young person who just feels like they don't have very good Christian community and fellowship, being part of a youth group. What would you say to that person today?
1: I would say you should just dive in, because there's probably other kids that are feeling the same way you are, and a sense of community is grown, and it's not something you should just take from. You have to give something to it. So just dive in and go anyway, and I think that you'll find that you're pleased with what you find there.
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6: Gorgeous weather this weekend. On this Saturday, we've got a high between 68 and 72. For tonight, if you're heading out, you might need a little light jacket, a low of 47 under clear skies. Sunshine a tad warmer on Sunday and a high between 72 and 75. For WBGL, I'm meteorologist Kevin Lighting.

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WBGL, I'm Eric. In the Bible, it says, pray continually. And I used to think, I mean, you just keep praying 24/7. It means don't give up. Don't stop praying. Don't cease from calling out to God. And here's a song to go along with that. It's Matthew West on WBGL. What's your

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0: WBGL Iberic. If you follow baseball or happen to be a baseball fan, chances are you're either a Cubs fan or a Cardinals fan. You might like another team, such as the Cincinnati Reds. And I happen to be a Reds fan, so just bear with me for a moment here, okay? I was reading about something that happened recently with the Cincinnati Reds. They invited some kids from Cincinnati Children's Hospital to the ballpark. But this time, the kids weren't asking the players for autographs. The kids were actually signing baseball cards for the players. 15 kids got to meet the Reds, talk with them, and sign their own custom baseball cards. One of the outfielders had organized this event because he had spent a couple of months in a children's hospital as a kid. And it just got me thinking in general about how we think sometimes we're going to encourage somebody else, or we're going to do something for somebody else, when oftentimes we end up being the ones who are the recipient of blessing and encouragement. So the next time you're going to do something for somebody else and try to encourage somebody else, just keep in mind that there's a good chance you'll walk away encouraged as well.
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0: Do you ever think about when you turn on the light switch, the lights come on, and there's a lot that's involved there with electricity. 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